Richard Huskisson on the 80s at 8 with Katrina and the Waves and Walking on Sunshine. Taking you back to the time when we all got a lot more sun because everybody was offline. The internet didn't exist yet. At best, you were dealing with maybe an Atari, an NES, or a computer that used floppy disks. It was by the end of the decade, you might have storage space for about 80 megs. Dial-up internet would first become commercially available right at the end of the 80s. So let's all try to remember what it was like to spend more time outside and less online, you know, talking in person while we play Prince from 84 with When Doves Cry.

Manic Monday by the Bangles on the 80s at 8. Didn't take long to get an update on Bonnie Tyler. She has been in an induced coma after her surgery. She's still recovering, but they're waiting until they know more to provide an update. We're still wishing her well. You might not know this, but Bonnie Tyler was the first on record to do a song which would go on to become a smash hit for Tina Turner. Now, Bonnie's version would chart in a few countries, but Tina would make it a worldwide hit, becoming double platinum with the album Foreign Affair. It's the 1989 smash, The Best, done now by Tina Turner.

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Richard Huskisson here on the 80s at 8 with Don't Shed a Tear out of 88. Speaking of cover songs, there's one that was done originally in 66 and is considered to be one of the best girl group songs ever recorded by the Supremes that would go on to be covered by Phil Collins and released in the fall of 1982. It would eventually become his first number one hit in the UK, as well as his first top 10 hit in the US. It was all an attempt by Phil to try to duplicate the sound of the 60s, which was a technical challenge, but I guess it worked, because we all get to enjoy You Can't Hurry Love by Phil Collins on Light 88.3.

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0: Heaven is a Place on Earth by Belinda Carlisle on the 80s at 8 out of 87. There was a place that felt like heaven way back in the day. It was those sitcoms we saw on TV where all our troubles were solved in a half an hour or less and everybody had a smile. They were always glad to see you, including a show you might know best by a friendly greeting. Say, if I say, "Afternoon, everybody," you might say,
1: "No."
0: Or maybe it's the intro you remember. That Boston bar where everybody knows your name. Cheers. Though no show lasts forever, it was on this day in May 7th of 1987 that Diane Chambers, played by Shelley Long, would make her final appearance on the show. Big news to everybody at the time and a surprise to most people at home and in the cast. Although the show would go on for six more seasons, I guess it turned out all right. Let's go back a year before that to 86 with the Human League and Human.

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Richard Huskisson on the 80s at 8 with The Power of Love by Huey Lewis and the News out of 1985. One of the biggest news stories in 85 was when they found the Titanic. The wreckage was found at 13,000 feet below sea level, some 73 years after the ship sank. Now, I have been to the Titanic museums, both in Halifax and Belfast, and, well, if you get a chance, I would recommend visiting both. Though I'll admit, the Irish one, it's got a slightly better experience. Plus, they have a gentle roller coaster as part of the tour. Either way, they're both very moving. That's going to do it for me for another night, leaving you with Maxie Priest and Wild World. I'll wish you well and say, the streetlights are on. It's time to go home.

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0: It's Friday, May 8th. Good morning. Welcome to the weekend. We start the day with a mix of sun and cloud. Should get up to the mid-teens. Right now, it's 7. The dollar, 73.22 cents U.S. I'm Stacey Englehart. Three Canadians linked to a deadly hantavirus outbreak aboard a cruise ship are isolating at home in Quebec and Ontario while everyone else is stuck on the ship. According to the Foreign Affairs Minister, two passengers left earlier this month and traveled home with a third Canadian who was not on board. Health officials say all three do not have symptoms but are being monitored. The World Health Organization said there have been 8 cases and 3 deaths linked to the outbreak, with 150 passengers still trapped in their tiny cruise ship cabin. A 34-year-old appears to have killed his 30-year-old partner before taking his life, according to Gatineau police. They were called in the Hall sector at about 2 a.m. to an apartment on Laurier, where a possible early-stage fire was reported. Officers found 2 unconscious people. Police confirmed the incident is being treated as a murder-suicide. More than 20 residents were forced to leave their homes. Quebec's ethics commissioner is recommending an $8,000 fine against former Liberal MNA Sona Lacoyan-Olivier. A new report said she improperly used constituency office staff and resources to help Pablo Rodriguez during the party's leadership race. The commissioner also said she tried to interfere with the investigation by influencing staff accounts and restricting access to CHAD records. The current Liberal leader said she is not welcome back into the caucus. Light 106.7 Sports, PWHL playoff semifinals. Montreal beat Minnesota 2-1. The Victoires now have a 2-1 series lead. Tonight, that series continues. Montreal is in Minnesota 8:30. NHL playoffs round 2, Carolina beat Philly 4-1 for a 3-0 series lead. Tonight, the Canadiens are in Buffalo at 7, trailing the series by a game. Vegas is in Anaheim 9:30. That series tied 1-1. Baseball tonight, the Blue Jays start up a weekend home series playing host to the Angels at 7. And FIFA has tripled the price of its best available tickets to the World Cup final in New Jersey. $33,000 for a seat for the July 19th match at MetLife Stadium. Soccer's governing body listed the seats as front category 1. It previously had a high price of about $11,000. Light 106.7 weather. A few showers ending this morning, then sunshine this afternoon and a high of 15. Tonight, cloudy and 6. Tomorrow, sunny, windy and 18. And Mother's Day Sunday, a mix of sun and cloud, a slight chance of showers, but another warm high of 18 degrees. Right now, it's 7. 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

0: 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Good morning. I'm Ted Silver for Gary Gabel. He's off. He'll be back on Tuesday. A few showers ending this morning. Then we will see a mix of sun and cloud today. Mainly sunny tomorrow. Looking pretty good for Sunday as well. Our high today, 15. Get up to 18 tomorrow and 18 on Sunday. But it's a chilly 7 degrees outside right now. Today is the 8th of May. It's National Coconut Cream Pie Day. National Student Nurse Day. No Socks Day and National Give Someone a Cupcake Day, like me. On this date in 2010, Betty White hosted Saturday Night Live thanks to a push by her fans on Facebook. She, in fact, won an Emmy for her performance. Who doesn't love Betty White? And on this date in 1984, Joni, played by Aaron Morin, and Chachi, Scott Baio, got married on Happy Days.
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0: Light 106.7, Friday morning, the 8th of May. It's Ted Silver for Gary Gamble. It will become a mainly sunny day today. Looks pretty good for the entire weekend. 15 today, 18 tomorrow, and 7 right now.
1: Mother's Day is Sunday, so thanks for all you do. You're way cooler than Dad is. At least until this June.
0: We have our final mystery mom coming up about 7:30 this morning. Identify the mystery mom, and you could win a delicious cookie bouquet from Felix and Norton just in time for Mother's Day from Light 106.7.

0: 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Ted Silver for Gary Gamble. Mix of sun and cloud in the forecast for today. Sunny through the weekend as well. Temperatures in the mid to upper teens. Right now it is 7 degrees. The drive in TCAN 20 to carry. The 13 south slows at the 440 in Laval. Matt West, there were overnight closures. They've been reopened, but traffic is pretty busy. Pinneuf to Vio and the Laurentian. 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Tomorrow morning, 8 till 10, Light 106.7.
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Light 106.7 Friday morning. Ted Silver with Gary Gamble. A few showers ending this morning. Then the good stuff gets here. A mix of sun and cloud and a high of 15. Low tonight 6. Sunny tomorrow 18. More of the same. Sunny and about 18 degrees on Sunday. Right now it is 7 degrees. Montreal Victoire were victorious, just as their name may suggest. They beat the Minnesota Frost 2-1. They play again tonight, and if they win tonight, they clinch that series. The Habs, of course, in Buffalo for Game 2 tonight.

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0: White 1067. Good morning. It's Friday. You know what that means? Not a terrible drive in. TCAN 20 to carry out looking good. 13 south slows from the 440 down to Notre Dame. Met west, there were some overnight closures. They've been reopened. That was around St. Laurent. So it's pretty busy, Pinneuf to Vio. 25 south, that work at the Lafontaine Tunnel backing traffic from before Sherbrooke.
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3: Good Friday morning, May 8th. Welcome to the Mother's Day weekend. We start the weekend with a mix of sun and cloud this afternoon and a high of 15. Right now it's 7, the dollar 73.23 cents U.S. I'm Stacey Englehart. Three Canadians linked to a deadly hantavirus outbreak aboard a cruise ship are now isolating back home in Quebec and Ontario. According to the Foreign Affairs Minister, two passengers left earlier this month and traveled home with a third Canadian who was not on board. Health officials say all three do not have symptoms but are being monitored. The World Health Organization said there have been 8 cases and 3 deaths linked to the outbreak, with 150 passengers still trapped in their tiny cruise ship cabin. A 34-year-old appears to have killed his 30-year-old partner before taking his life, according to Gatineau police. They were called in the Hall sector at about 2 a.m. to an apartment on Laurier, where a possible early-stage fire was reported. Officers found 2 unconscious people. Police confirmed the incident is being treated as a murder-suicide. More than 20 residents were forced to leave their homes. Quebec's Ethics Commissioner is recommending an $8,000 fine against former Liberal MNA Sona Lacoyan-Olivier. A new report said she improperly used constituency office staff and resources to help Pablo Rodriguez during the party's leadership race. The commissioner also said she tried to interfere with the investigation by influencing staff accounts and restricting access to CHAD records. The current Liberal leader said she is not welcome back into the caucus. Light 106.7 Sports, PWHL playoff semifinals, Montreal beat Minnesota 2-1. The Victoires now have a 2-1 series lead. Tonight, that series continues. Montreal is in Minnesota 8:30. NHL playoffs round 2, Carolina beat Philly 4-1 for a 3-0 series lead. Tonight, the Canadiens are in Buffalo at 7, trailing the series by a game. Vegas is in Anaheim 9:30. That series tied 1-1. Baseball tonight, the Blue Jays start up a weekend home series playing host to the Angels at 7. And FIFA has tripled the price of its best available tickets to the World Cup final in New Jersey. $33,000 for a seat for the July 19th match at MetLife Stadium. Soccer's governing body listed the seats as front category 1. It previously had a high price of about $11,000. Light 106.7 weather. A few showers ending this morning, then sunshine this afternoon and a high of 15. Tonight cloudy and 6. Tomorrow sunny, windy and 18. And Mother's Day Sunday, a mix of sun and cloud, a slight chance of showers, but another warm high of 18 degrees. Right now it's 7. 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

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Good morning. Ted Silver for Gary Gamble on your Friday, the 8th of May. A mix of sun and cloud in the forecast after the drizzle this morning. A high of 15. Sunny tomorrow, 18. Sunny and warm on Sunday as well. Right now it's 7 degrees. You like beer? Well, Heineken is launching a new health beer. It's called Outdoor Brewing. Now you can drink beer and be healthy at the same time. The non-alcoholic beer is brewed with electrolytes, and it's being marketed to some people as a sports drink because it contains vitamin C and magnesium. 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

Light 106.7, Friday morning with Ted for Gary. A few showers this morning, then a mix of sun and cloud. 15 today, it'll be 18 tomorrow, and 18 on Sunday. Sunny both days of the weekend. 7 degrees right now. Mother's Day this Sunday. What to get mom?

0: Light 106.7, Ted Silver for Gary Gamble. Some showers this morning, then a mix of sun and cloud, 15 today. Sunny through the weekend, 18 will be the temperature both days, including on Mother's Day. Our mystery mom for Mother's Day coming up in just a few minutes for a cookie bouquet from Felix and Norton. The drive-in, Trans-Canada East, slows Côte-de-Liesse to get onto DeCary South. Met West, stop and go from Papineau to DeCary, and all the bridges are looking good on the way into the island this morning. Canadians and the Sabres, game two of the series in Buffalo tonight. Montreal Victoire winners over Minnesota Frost 2-1 in Minnesota last night. They could wrap it up tonight with a win.
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0: Light 106.7, a few showers ending later this morning. We'll see a mix of sun and cloud for the rest of the day, 15. Sunny through the weekend and a little bit warmer, around 18. Right now, it is 7 degrees. It's Friday, just ahead of Mother's Day this Sunday. It's time to play the Mystery Mom Contest. Correctly identify this morning's Mystery Mom. Text your answer to 1-866-916-8850. And you could win a beautiful cookie bouquet. It's also very delicious. From Felix and Norton, here we go.
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2: 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You can't have a beer.
1: Ain't I lucky to have you around to keep me from enjoying life? Then what can I have?
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0: 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Mix of sun and cloud. Get up to 15. It's 7 right now. Well, there's a new reality dating TV show in the works. They call it Fetching. So here's how it works. 20 singles and their dogs go to a farm. Then the dogs are released at the farm. When two dogs are spotted hanging out together, their owners are then alerted and sent on a date with each other. You see how that works? Great idea, because dogs are a great judge of character.
1: My dog wet on my ex. There was my sign.
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0: Light 106.7, Ted Silver for Gary Gabel. Some showers this morning, then we'll see a mix of sun and cloud. Get up to 15 degrees today, down to 6 tonight. Sunny on the weekend, Saturday and Mother's Day Sunday, and a high of 18 both days, 7 degrees right now. Friday, a light drive-in, Trans-Canada East slows Côte-de-l'Est to get onto the carry. 13 south, busy at Saint-Martin. The Met West is slow from Christophe Colomb to DeCary, and all the bridges in are looking pretty good this morning.
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2: It's Friday, May 8th. Good morning. Welcome to the Mother's Day weekend. We've got a mix of sun and cloud this afternoon, a high getting up to 15. Right now it's 7. The dollar trading 73.27 cents U.S. I'm Stacey Englehart. Three Canadians linked to a deadly hantavirus outbreak aboard a cruise ship are now isolating back home in Quebec and Ontario. According to the Foreign Affairs Minister, two passengers left earlier this month and traveled home with a third Canadian who was not on board. Health officials say all three do not have symptoms but are being monitored. The World Health Organization said there have been 8 cases and 3 deaths linked to the outbreak, with 150 passengers still trapped in their tiny cruise ship cabin. A 34-year-old appears to have killed his 30-year-old partner before taking his life, according to Gatineau police. They were called in the hall sector at about 2 a.m. to an apartment on Laurier, where a possible early-stage fire was reported. Officers found 2 unconscious people. Police confirmed the incident is being treated as a murder-suicide. More than 20 residents were forced to leave their homes. And StatsCan will roll out the latest job market numbers this morning. A Reuters poll suggests economists expect the economy added 15,000 jobs in April. The report also follows the Bank of Canada's decision to hold its interest rate at 2.25% despite crippling oil prices on top of the sky-high cost of groceries. Light 106.7 Sports, PWHL playoff semifinals. Montreal beat Minnesota 2-1. The Victoires now have a 2-1 series lead. Tonight, that series continues. Montreal is in Minnesota 8:30. NHL playoffs round 2, Carolina beat Philly 4-1 for a 3-0 series lead. Tonight, the Canadians are in Buffalo at 7, trailing the series by a game. Vegas is in Anaheim 9:30. That series tied 1-1. Baseball tonight, the Blue Jays start up a weekend home series playing host to the Angels at 7. And FIFA has tripled the price of its best available tickets to the World Cup final in New Jersey. $33,000 for a seat for the July 19th match at MetLife Stadium. Soccer's governing body listed the seats as front category 1. It previously had a high price of about $11,000. Light 106.7 weather. A few showers ending this morning, then sunshine this afternoon and a high of 15. Tonight cloudy and 6. Tomorrow sunny, windy and 18. And Mother's Day Sunday, a mix of sun and cloud, a slight chance of showers, but another warm high of 18 degrees. Right now it's 7. 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

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Good morning. It's Friday. Ted Silver for Gary Gamble. Mix of sun and cloud. The order of the day today. High of 15, sunny, and 18 tomorrow and Sunday and 7 right now. You are just in time for Dr. Ted's health report. I'm not really a doctor. I just play one on the radio. A new study reveals that walking is better for you than coffee. The study found that walking in sunlight improves vitamin D levels, your mood, your energy, your sleep, your anxiety. Researchers concluded that 10 minutes of walking is more energizing than 50 milligrams of caffeine found in your coffee. So instead of a coffee break at work, take a walking break. And if your boss doesn't notice you're gone, take the rest of the day off. I mean, it's Friday.

Good morning, Light 106.7. I'm Ted in for Gary. A couple showers this morning, then we'll see clearing. We'll have a mix of sun and cloud, 15. Sunny tomorrow, sunny on Mother's Day as well. Well, tattoo engagement and wedding rings are trending now because they are less expensive than regular diamond rings and more affordable in today's challenging economy. You've seen people with rings tattooed on their fingers. Couples are spending an average of $300 for two tattoo rings. 25% of couples are currently considering ditching traditional rings in favor of tattoo bands. The good news is you can save money on your wedding ring. The bad news is you don't want to know what happens if you break up and have to return the ring and your finger.

0: Like 106.7. Good morning. It's Ted Silver for Gary Gamble. Some showers this morning, then a mix of sun and cloud. High 15 today. Saturday and Sunday, we're looking at sunny skies and temperatures around 18 degrees, maybe a few more if we keep our fingers crossed for Mom on Mother's Day. The drive-in, pretty light this morning. No problems. They cleared that situation on the Met westbound. Traffic a little bit busy, though, going through there. There was a stall at St. Croix earlier this morning. Everything else is looking pretty good. 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That's happening tomorrow. You can choose from an array of beautiful bouquets and assortments and brighten your loved one's day while supporting a great cause. Mom deserves the best. All proceeds go towards activities, camps, and equipment that makes scouting accessible to all youth. So that's the Cavanaugh Scouts Mother's Day Flower Sale Fundraiser. One day only. It's tomorrow, 9 to 4, in two locations at the Four Corners in Harwood and Cote St. Charles and the corner of Cameron and Lakeview in Hudson.
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Light 106.7, Ted Silver for Gary Gamble. Looking at a high today of 15. It'll be sunny through the weekend, 7 degrees right now. The entertainment news you can use for Friday. Lady Gaga says she can't wait to become a mother. She said she hopes that being a mom is her next starring role. She'll probably find out that Monster is more than just the title of one of her songs. And Kim Kardashian.

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Light 106.7, mix of sun and cloud today. Get up to 15. Sunny and 18 tomorrow and Sunday and 7 right now. Speaking of Sunday, it's Mother's Day.

0: Light 106.7, Ted Silver for Gary Gamble. Some showers this morning, then a mix of sun and cloud the rest of the day. High 15, sunny tomorrow and Mother's Day Sunday. High both days, 18 degrees. The drive-in, the T-Can East, slows at Cavendish. To get onto DeCary and DeCary South slows to Jean Talon. Eastbound 20 looking good this morning. Met West is heavy from VO to DeCary. Congratulations to Suzanne Cibot. She was our winner in the Mystery Mom contest this morning. She correctly identified Edith Bunker as our Mystery Mom. Suzanne gets herself a delicious cookie bouquet from Felix and Norton and Light 106.7.
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1: A few showers ending this morning, then a mix of sun and cloud. Today's high 15, the UV index 6 or high. Some clouds tonight, low 6, mainly sunny tomorrow, 18. Mix of sun and cloud on Sunday, and a high of 18.
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0: Light weather update.
1: A few showers ending this morning, then a mix of sun and cloud. Today's high 15, the UV index 6 or high. Some clouds tonight, low 6, mainly sunny tomorrow, 18. Mix of sun and cloud on Sunday, and a high of 18.
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2: A few showers ending this morning, then a mix of sun and cloud. Today's high 15, the UV index 6 or high. Some clouds tonight, low 6, mainly sunny tomorrow, 18. Mix of sun and cloud on Sunday, and a high of 18.
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Old School Love, Divine Brown on Light. Happy Friday, Dan Almeida, and the weekend is here. Yes, we made it, and we're being greeted with some sun and cloud mix today, so getting that vitamin D is always nice. Plus, it's Mother's Day weekend, so if you're a mom or you have that special mother figure in your life, happy Mother's Day to you, and I hope you were spoiled. Feliz Dia de Mães. My mother is Portuguese. I'm Portuguese, so that is for her. And so lucky to still have my mom. And I know it could be a hard time for so many who don't. So I'm thinking of you, but sending love to everybody. And we'll be celebrating Mother's Day throughout the show as well.

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Dynamite, Tayo Cruz there on Light 106.7. Hey, Zanna, and we're being met with a mix of sun and cloud to kick off the day, which is nice. It is Friday, and on Sunday, we know it's Mother's Day. And if you're celebrating early or thinking about still, hey, what should I get the special woman in my life, my mom? Well, there is a poll out done by One Poll, and it has the top five items mom love receiving on Mother's Day. So coming in at number five on that list is flowers. Number four is gift cards or certificates. Yes, because they can use it for whatever they like. Number three, chocolates, fruit arrangements, or something edible that mom enjoys eating. And number two is personalized gifts. Yeah, that's so sweet. Whether it be, I don't know, maybe a necklace with something engraved in it. Whatever the case may be, something personalized, moms love. And at number one is homemade gifts. It doesn't matter how old you are. I think if you make a card and give it to mom, I think she'll love it no matter what. So those are the top five gifts moms love getting for Mother's Day.

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1: Sun and cloud today, high of 14. A few clouds tonight, low of 5. And then tomorrow, mainly sunny, high of 20 degrees. And then Sunday, the sunshine returns and a high of 18.
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Adele rolling in the deep on Light. It's Anna Almeida. God, I love her. Just one of those vocalists that it doesn't matter what song it is. It just brings out some emotion in you, whether it's tears, happiness, or you just belt songs at the top of your lungs. She's just fantastic. Happy Friday. It's Anna. And just a reminder, if you're looking to do something with the kids tomorrow, every Saturday morning during the month of May, Cineplex Canada is having their $3.99 family favorite movies experience. So, and every weekend, it's a different showing of a movie. So it's an opportunity to take the kids, have some fun, and it won't break the bank.

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Katy Perry, Hot and Cold on Light. Hey, it's Anna. And some news coming in about Canada's men's team soccer captain, Alphonso Davies. He sustained a left hamstring injury in Bayern's Munich's Championship League semifinal, putting his availability for the upcoming World Cup in doubt. Of course, the FIFA World Cup kicks off next month, so fingers are crossed that he'll be back on the pitch and playing for Canada. And also, speaking of amazing talent who will be on the pitch, well, we do know that Lionel Messi is making his way to Toronto, so his team, Inter Miami, will be playing the Toronto FC tomorrow at BMO Field. Expected attendance, 45,000 people are expected to be there, which will be the biggest crowd in Toronto FC history. And also the World Cup bleachers that they've been preparing for the FIFA World Cup will be used for this game. So it'll be interesting to see how people will be treating them and how that game will handle the capacity. So they're kind of doing this as a preparation game for the World Cup.

Drops of Jupiter train there on Lydatan Almeida. And this in, Canada's men's soccer captain Alphonso Davies has sustained a left hamstring injury during a Bayern Munich Championship League semifinal. So it's putting his availability for the upcoming World Cup in question. So, of course, we're hoping for a speedy recovery so we can see him on the pitch. Of course, participating on behalf of Team Canada, so our fingers are crossed. And if you're hoping to be a part of the festivities, the FIFA World Cup, of course, we're having Fan Fest in Toronto. So a lot of people have been trying to get their hands on those free tickets. They did sell out within a couple hours when they were released earlier this week. But if you don't know, now you will be able to get your hands on more of them when general free admission tickets for FanFest hits the market again on Ticketmaster on May 15th.

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2: A few showers ending this morning, then a mix of sun and cloud. Today's high 15, the UV index 6 or high. Some clouds tonight, low 6, mainly sunny tomorrow, 18. Mix of sun and cloud on Sunday, and a high of 18.
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Jamie Fine, homesick on Light 106.7. It's Anna Almeida, and some hockey action taking place tonight. It's game two between the Montreal Canadiens and the Buffalo Sabres. Of course, the Canadiens are the only Canadian team left in the playoffs, so that's going to be exciting. Buffalo does lead the series 1-0. Puck drops tonight at 7 p.m., so it's anybody's series right now.

your favorite getting together songs. Don't stop believing. Your favorite things are good songs. Your favorite, it's over songs. I was getting kind of used to being so you love. Montreal's favorites, Light 106.7.

The Cardigans Love Fool on Light. Hey, it's Anna, and former U.S. President Barack Obama is crossing the border to Canada. He is set to be in Toronto today to deliver a keynote speech at a Canadian think tank. So it's basically about global politics. It's happening at the Fairmont Royal York in Toronto. It's not open to media. However, I'm sure we'll get a glimpse of the former president. He's just one of the cool ones, I think. That's my personal opinion anyways.

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2: A few showers ending this morning, then a mix of sun and cloud. Today's high 15, the UV index 6 or high. Some clouds tonight, low 6, mainly sunny tomorrow, 18. Mix of sun and cloud on Sunday, and a high of 18.
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3 in May, Bend on Light 106.7. Hey, it's Anna. Happy Friday to you. Some news coming through that there are two people in Ontario and one in Quebec that were actually on that cruise ship that got hit by the hantavirus that, of course, is taking the news by storm. So many people concerned about it. The news is that they are self-isolating, and that's all we know so far. So that's good that they're self-isolating and hopefully

Flowers need rain on light. It's Anna. And if you like collecting steps, listen to this. A new study from Cleveland Clinic, they reveal that walking is actually better for you than coffee. All right. I don't know if that's much of a surprise, but hey, they did a study and they found that walking and sunlight actually improves vitamin D levels, your mood, energy, sleep, and anxiety levels. So the researchers concluded that 10 minutes of walking is more energizing than 50 milligrams of caffeine found in coffee. So some food for thought if you're out there collecting your steps and getting that vitamin D.

Golden on Light. It's Anna, and we know that that song is a global hit, and it's also from the global hit movie K-pop Demon Hunters. And this is interesting. So Toronto Mayor Olivia Chow is actually presenting the key to the city of Toronto to filmmaker Maggie King, who is responsible for K-pop Demon Hunters. Imagine getting the key to your city. Wouldn't that be incredible? Woo! The access, right?

0: Light weather update.
1: Few showers ending this morning, then a mix of sun and cloud. Today's high 15, the UV index 6 or high. Some clouds tonight, low 6, mainly sunny tomorrow, 18. Mix of sun and cloud on Sunday, and a high of 18.
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1: 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Hey, it's Ann Almeida, and today is Friday. I hope your lunch hour is going smoothly, and I just want to remind you to listen at 8 p.m. because every weeknight at 8, we play the 80s at 8, of course, featuring the best music that defined an era, the 80s. Like this one, Another Day in Paradise by Phil Collins. So if you like this tune, listen tonight for the best 80s at 8, only here on Light 106.7.

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Happy Friday. It's May 8th. It's Anna Almeida. And that was Love You Like a Love Song by Selena Gomez, who happens to be a Golden Globe nominee. And the award show is getting some attention today. They say performances by AI-generated actors will not be eligible for a Golden Globe award. This according to organizers, which is incredible. And they're following suit because earlier the Oscars actually said that AI performances will not be available to those to pick up nominations. So I think this is a great first step.

0: Light weather update.
1: A few showers ending this morning, then a mix of sun and cloud. Today's high 15, the UV index 6 or high. Some clouds tonight, low 6, mainly sunny tomorrow, 18. Mix of sun and cloud on Sunday, and a high of 18.
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Here's Wrecking Ball on Light 106.7. Hey, it's Anna, and some exciting news for Miley. She will be honored with her very own star on the Hollywood Walk of Fame, and that's taking place later this month, May 22nd. Congratulations.

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Natasha Bedingfield on Written on Light at Santa Almeida. And if you are a dog lover and currently single and ready to mingle, listen to this. CBS says a new reality dating show is in the works called Fetching. So basically, 20 singles and their dogs will head to a farm. The dogs will be released at the same time. And when two dogs are spotted playing together, their owners then will be alerted and sent out on a date with one another. The dog owners will undergo a glow up prior to their date, and over 50 people have applied to be on this show so far. So if you're interested in love, have a dog, maybe this is something you could apply for.

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1: Mr. Jones, Counting Crows on Light. It's Anna Almeida. And get this. A new survey done by B&Q, it actually reveals the amount of time a mother spends in the kitchen throughout the entirety of her life. And it says, on average, a mom spends 3 years of their life in the kitchen. 3 years of their life in the kitchen. And the average mother spends about 18 whole days each year in the kitchen. Oh my gosh, that's so much when you break it down and you hear stats like this.

0: Light weather update.
1: A few showers ending this morning, then a mix of sun and cloud. Today's high 15, the UV index 6 or high. Some clouds tonight, low 6, mainly sunny tomorrow, 18. Mix of sun and cloud on Sunday, and a high of 18.
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Blinding Lights, the weekend on Light 106.7. It's Ann Almeida. Happy Friday. And do you ever hear someone speak and they say something and you're like, whoa, oh my gosh, that made me feel so old. Well, that's exactly what just happened to me after I read this next story. DJ Tanner from Full House is going to be a grandma. I kid you not, Candace Cameron Bure's daughter, Natasha, is expecting her first child with her husband, Bradley Perry. And that just hit me. I loved Full House growing up, watching Full House. How is DJ Tanner, Candace Cameron, going to be a grandma? Well, it's happening. And big congratulations, of course, to her family.

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and the Funky Bunch. Good vibrations getting you going on a Friday on Light. Boom. Yes. Hey, it's Anna. Getting you going with some positivity because this next story is going to make you say, man, Canada. All right. We have lost another 18,000 jobs in April. This according to Stats Canada. That means unemployment climbs from 6.7 to 6.9%. Since January, Canada has lost over 112,000 jobs. The last time Canada saw this kind of four-month job decline outside the pandemic, it was actually back in 2009 during the financial crisis. So sad. Another 18,000 jobs lost. Something has to give here. I had a-

0: Light weather update.
1: A few showers ending this morning, then a mix of sun and cloud. Today's high 15, the UV index 6 or high. Some clouds tonight, low 6, mainly sunny tomorrow, 18. Mix of sun and cloud on Sunday and a high of 18.
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It's Ann Almeida. And if you ever wondered, when is the right time to shop? When will I get the best bang for my buck? Well, if you like to shop with Amazon and Walmart, I do have some interesting days that will help you do just that. I'm going to get to those. But first, we got to get back to the music. Here's Billy Joel now on Light.

Virginia to Vegas, lights out on light. It's Anna Almeida. And of course, everything is really expensive these days. So when you can get a deal on something, it is so nice. So when are the right days to buy things from Amazon and Walmart, let's say? Well, Decodo is a public web data gathering platform. And they recently conducted a study to find the cheapest days to shop at Walmart, Amazon, and other retailers. So they tracked 1,500 products and found that Monday is the least expensive day to shop at Walmart. Friday is the least expensive day to shop at Best Buy. And Wednesday is the least expensive day to shop on Amazon, with prices decreasing by at least 10%. So if you're looking to do some online shopping or head out to the store, those are the days you want to pay a visit to those particular retailers.

Dance the Night on Light. Happy Friday, Tan Almeida. The weekend is here. And if you're a mother, I hope you are showered with love. And hopefully you get to relax because you certainly deserve it. You go above and beyond. And if you are still like, oh, I don't know what to get my mom for Mother's Day, don't stress, okay? A survey done by Card Snacks, it reveals that 71% of moms, so way more than half of moms, feel that it is the thought that counts when it comes to Mother's Day. So don't stress out. And that 75% of moms really look forward to Mother's Day, whether it's just getting together, hanging out, being in each other's company. They look forward to that. But if you do want to get mom something, they say 96% that were surveyed would prefer gift cards over flowers and jewelry. That way, mom can spend it on whatever they like, and it doesn't come out of their own pocket. So just some ideas for you for this Mother's Day.

0: Light weather update.
1: A few showers ending this morning, then a mix of sun and cloud. Today's high 15, the UV index 6 or high. Some clouds tonight, low 6, mainly sunny tomorrow, 18. Mix of sun and cloud on Sunday, and a high of 18.
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Jordan, like magic on Light 106.7. It's Anna, and get this. Emergency rooms are getting some relief during HAB games during the Stanley Cup playoffs. So this, according to health officials across Quebec, they say ERs have actually seen a slight decrease when it comes to recent visits thanks to Montreal Canadian games. So the hockey team is proving to give them some sort of relief from overcrowding, which is nice. So emergency rooms are actually a little bit lighter during the playoff series. So that means tonight you could see some relief again if you are a worker in the ER, because the Habs are taking on the Sabres in Buffalo tonight for game 2 of the second round of the playoffs. So let's go, Canadians.

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only girl in the world on Light at San Almeida, and tonight is a big night for the Toronto Tempo. They are going to play their first ever regular season game at home at Coca-Cola Coliseum in Toronto. They're going to play Washington. So let's go, ladies. This is such a huge moment for women's basketball in, of course, Canada. Also, I want to mention that, keeping with basketball, the Toronto Raptors, their head coach actually made an $80,000 end of season donation. And the money went to Sick Kids Hospital in Toronto, St. Jude Children's Research Hospital in Memphis, and the University Children's Hospital in Belgrade. So the donation came from his pledge to donate $33 for every assist that the Raptors recorded this season. And Toronto finished with 2,417 assists, bringing the total donation to almost $80,000. So it's a win-win all the way around.

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1: A few showers ending this morning, then a mix of sun and cloud. Today's high 15, the UV index 6 or high. Some clouds tonight, low 6, mainly sunny tomorrow, 18. Mix of sun and cloud on Sunday, and a high of 18.
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1: Maroon 5 payphone on Light 106.7. Hey, it's Anna. And payphone, something you just don't see a lot of anymore, but they were our lifeline growing up. If you're a millennial or older, you understand this. You put your quarter in, you call your parents to come get you after they've dropped you off at the mall and had no idea where you were, just hoping you stay there for hours, or you called collect. It was such a simple time to be alive. It was nice. I'm happy I lived through that. Anyways, I also want to mention, if you bought a smile cookie during Tim Horton's smile cookie campaign, I want you to know that you helped raise $23 million. And because of your generosity, that $23.3 million is going to be split amongst 700 charities. So know that you did well by purchasing a cookie, something so simple, and now you're giving back in such a great way. Also want to mention, happy Mother's Day to all the mothers out there, mother figures, and I hope you are celebrated not just Sunday, but all weekend long.
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One Republic, apologize on light. Dave Creelman here. It is Friday. How great is that going into the weekend? Mother's Day on Sunday, and a lot of great tunes to take you right through your afternoon and into the weekend.

Go West, King of Wishful Thinking on Light. Dave Grillman here. Mother's Day coming up this weekend on Sunday. Are you doing anything with Mom? Maybe bringing lunch, brunch, or dinner over, or taking her out for dinner. A lot of moms in this survey say, yeah, I'd like to do that. Let's dine out. Nobody has to cook or clean. 6 out of 10 say dining out is an important part of Mother's Day. And you should know from experience that if you're planning on dining out on Sunday, you should have already made your reservations. If not, well, you know, there's probably here and there you can get in, but yeah, I think the whole dining out is it came up years ago when you know, nobody has to cook and clean, because you know what happened one Mother's Day, right? Yeah, we're all going to get together and celebrate Mother's Day, and well, who ends up doing the cooking and the cleaning? Yeah, that's where that tradition started, I'm sure.

0: Light weather update.
1: A few showers ending this morning, then a mix of sun and cloud. Today's high 15, the UV index 6 or high. Some clouds tonight, low 6, mainly sunny tomorrow, 18. Mix of sun and cloud on Sunday, and a high of 18.
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Enrique Escape on Light. Dave Creel in here. You know what's better for you for an energy boost than caffeine? Going for a walk. The study said that walking in the sunlight is even better and improving your vitamin D levels, your mood, energy, sleep, anxiety levels. It's all taken care of just from going for a nice walk in the sunshine. And doing that is more energizing than 50 milligrams of caffeine found in coffee. You know what I think would be great? It's a win-win. You can double your pleasure. Go for a walk in the sun while drinking coffee. See?

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1: Still a chance for a shower today and a high of 14. Cloudy tonight, a low of 4. Tomorrow, sunny and 20. Tomorrow night, chance for shower and 10. And Mother's Day Sunday, sunshine and 18.
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Michael Bublé, everything. Dave Grohl and Air heading into Mother's Day weekend. I was suggesting that, well, some people like to dine out. I know moms do like to dine out so that nobody is put out. Nobody is cooking or cleaning. Although, it's just as nice, too, to spend time at home. Whether it's your place or her place. What we're doing is bringing the meal to mom. You know, make a nice dinner and we'll make it a brunch and, yeah, bring everything, clean it. We're like the caterers and we'll do it all and have a wonderful visit. I hope you have a great weekend with mom. And again, I was mentioning, even if she's no longer with us, I know we're thinking about her, and it's just a nice time of year anyway to spend time together.

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Alyssa Reed, alone on Light. Dave Grumman here. We're talking about Mother's Day. What are you doing? Are you going over, having a visit, taking her out, maybe going out for lunch, brunch, or supper? Yeah, that is a popular thing to do, and moms like that. Some, it depends on your mom, right? I mean, the survey can't tell you what your mom wants to do. Maybe she wants, like I said, a little quiet get-together, or maybe something a little more fancy. Somebody said, what are you getting your wife for Mother's Day? I said, nothing. She's not my mom. And this person looked at me like, dude. And I remembered, of course, I mean, I do always do something. And then I sign out the kids' names, you know, because I don't think my kids have planned anything. And I got to remind my son, hey, it's Mother's Day coming up. He said, yeah, okay. He's 18. He said, okay. So happy Mother's Day, all the moms. And you know what? It's the thought that counts. And believe it or not, people are thinking about it. May not come through that way, always the best way.

Taylor Swift, Fate of Ophelia on Light. Dave Kirlman here. Earlier we were talking about going for a walk in the sunshine. Does a body good, boosts your energy and all sorts of good things. And even more so, more energy than having a cup of coffee. But I said, well, why not have a coffee while you're doing it? And then it's like double your pleasure. And the benefit, maybe, I guess. Not a scientist, but sounds like it would work for me. Another thing that popped up, and I realized this, I heard this years ago, and it's still coming up. Just be warned, this afternoon, give yourself extra time to get home if it's a traffic jammed and people rushing here and there, and usually a Friday afternoon is pretty busy. It's also a peak time for people to be a little stressed and a little ragey. So just be forewarned and give yourself that extra time. I'm going to do a little deep breathing before I head out just to make sure I have a calm ride home.

0: Light weather update.
1: Still a chance for a shower today and a high of 14. Cloudy tonight, a low of 4. Tomorrow, sunny and 20. Tomorrow night, chance for a shower and 10. And Mother's Day Sunday, sunshine and 18.
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Dave Krillman here. Friday, oh, I love it. 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

Snow Patrol chasing cars. Dave Creelman here. Oh, this is funny. You know how some people use big words and try and impress people and hope they'll think that you're smarter and more intelligent and more proficient and professional and all of that stuff? Well, this study from Princeton found the exact opposite. And those who used a lot of big words, particularly strung in a row, were seen to be, not as intelligent, too showy, too like, hey, man, why don't you just talk like a normal person? And that was pretty amazing. They took a whole bunch of samples of written statements and words and used a whole lot of embellishment and big words. Here's a big word. and people said, yeah, I didn't like that so much. When it was simple, easy to read, and normal, like, way normal people talk to each other, it was better accepted. I think that's pretty amazing, you know, and to be, you know, extravagant or pompous or ebullient or, see what I'm doing there? Yeah, just keep it simple and they'll like you more and think you're actually smarter.

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2: Still a chance for a shower today and a high of 14. Cloudy tonight, a low of 4. Tomorrow, sunny and 20. Tomorrow night, chance for shower and 10. And Mother's Day Sunday, sunshine and 18.
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One Direction, what makes you beautiful on Light? Dave Cromin here. If I were to ask you, what do you think around the house causes the most damage, the most injury to your person? What would you say? The first thing that came to mind would be slips and falls. Maybe slipping in the tub or in the kitchen. Maybe there's water on the floor. That happened to me the other day. My foot just slipped out. So I was wearing worn out Crocs, so it's my own fault. But I was like, ooh, got to be careful there. Or I've heard that people trip over pets. Oh, the cat. Every time I go down the stairs and I'm going to feed them, they're on my feet in the stairs. That's dangerous. Laundry baskets, that's a popular one too. Do you know that clothing hurts more people than anything else in the house? And this is an American study. 120,000 Americans suffer clothing-related injuries each year. Like the woman who dislocated her shoulder while putting on a t-shirt. You laugh, but that could happen to any of us. Or the woman who, while slipping into a nightie, fell and broke her nose. Apparently, it's common for people to hit themselves in the face while pulling off socks. That's weird. Don't you pull those away? I don't know. I could see that pulling on socks. It's almost happened to me. A man driving a snowmobile got his finger stuck in the coat pocket of a passing pedestrian. Oh, that's so random. That's not common. But hey, you know, tripping over your own sock or hitting yourself in the face while you're trying to pull on a sock. I could see that. It's amazing. You got to be careful at home, even just, you know, getting dressed or undressed.

Backstreet Boys, As Long As You Love Me on Light. Dave Krillman here. I just came across some good news, and particularly personally, because I'll tell you, this week and the last week, I've just kind of slipped when it comes to, keeping active. I don't know what it was. I was tired one day, so I didn't. I was going for walks, going 2-3 Ks, and just getting into that habit and doing some treadmill stuff. Yeah, so it's good. But then, got out of the habit or just missed a day or whatever. Well, good news. If you find you're not able to get in that exercise during the week, you can cram it in the weekend. And they say, yeah, those who do their workouts and all their exercise on the weekend, just as good for you. They say as long as you're getting about 150 minutes of moderate to good intense working out, you know, whether it's a stiff, brisk walk or maybe a jog or anything, as long as it's 150 minutes and it's not just, you know, plodding along, but doing some activity and getting those reps in on the weekend, so you can do that. That's, I thought that was good news anyway.

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1: Still a chance for a shower today and a high of 14. Cloudy tonight, a low of 4. Tomorrow, sunny and 20. Tomorrow night, chance for a shower and 10. And Mother's Day Sunday, sunshine and 18.
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4: This ain't no disco. It ain't no country club either.

Sheryl Crow, All I Want to Do on Light. Dave Creelman here. Got a little life hack here for you. A little lie detector test, or at least some help when it comes to wondering whether that person you're speaking with is telling the truth or being truthful. Now, this could be a mate, partner, could be a friend, could be a coworker, could be your boss. Do you know that researchers tell us that you are least likely to tell a lie between 8 a.m. and 11 a.m. There's science behind it. You know, I might be a waking brain or whatever, just being honest, like, yeah. But 8 a.m., 11 a.m., that is when people are least likely to lie. I was thinking, wow, this could really come in handy. You want to have an honest conversation with someone? Do it at that time, especially before noon at work, right? When you're getting ready to go to work and your partner looks to you and says, does this shirt look good on me? And you say, yes.

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1: Still a chance for a shower today and a high of 14. Cloudy tonight, a low of 4. Tomorrow, sunny and 20. Tomorrow night, chance for a shower and 10. And Mother's Day Sunday, sunshine and 18.
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0: 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Maybe I-

There's Jessia. I'm not pretty on Light 106.7. Dave Creelman here. 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

Eddie Vedder, Hard Sun on Light. Dave Krillman here. We're talking about moms and Mother's Day and what some moms want, depending on the age of your kids. Well, you know what? Some moms might want a break. I know one year, my wife said, hey, you know what I want to do? I want to go out and just have a day to myself, and perhaps you can take the kids and go do whatever you want. I'll have an afternoon to myself. I thought, that's a great idea. Why not? We could do that. Just a day to unwind and not be responsible. You know what I'm talking about. Well, this mom needed a break. And now before I continue, this sounds kind of mean, but I think it's kind of brilliant. So if you're in this position and you need a quick break from the kids or whatever the case, check this out. This woman shared this on her social media. Sometimes I put movies on that are in Spanish. Well, my kids get really confused and ask why they can't understand it. I tell them they're just tired and should probably take a nap. Then when they wake up, I put the same movie on in English, and they think they're all better. You see, I'm telling you, that sounds kind of mean, but I think it's genius.

Justin Bieber, daisies on light. Yeah, daisies, dandelions, pollen, plants. Oh, everything's coming in, right? And if you have allergies, you know what's going on. And I feel for you if you are suffering from any kind of pollen allergy or seasonal allergy. Well, here's a tip that might help you. When you walk in the door at home, just drop everything. Change your clothes. Get out of your work clothes or whatever, your outside clothes. Leave them at the door, especially your shoes. You can be tracking in allergens with that. You're walking outside, whatever. You got pollens, you got everything else. And they say it makes a huge difference. And those who bring, you know, their clothing in the bedroom and then change, nah, that's not good. That brings the pollen and allergens and everything else into the bedroom. So if you can, I mean, aside from stripping naked at the front door, unless, you know, that works for you, I thought that was a pretty good idea, and you can keep the contaminants out.

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Delaney Jane, Bad Habits on Light 106.7. Dave Creelman here. Oh, into the weekend we go. How's it looking? You got any plans? You gonna be doing anything in the garden? You know, my lawn's getting really high. It's almost time for the first cut. But the only time I'm going to get a moment is about an hour on Sunday. And there's not a chance I'm cutting the grass on Mother's Day Sunday at any time. I'm not going to be that guy. Reminds me of the guy who was that guy last year, the first night we got to sit out and the leaf blower got all cranked up. No thanks, not me.

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Chainsmokers, Coldplay, Something Just Like This. Dave Krillman here, just about to get ready to head off into the weekend, just reviewing some of the things we chatted about today. I got some good stuff that I'm going to take with me into the weekend, and two in particular. One is if it's, well, hopefully it's got enough sunshine and warmth, just get out for a walk and get some of that vitamin D and boost the energy levels and all sorts of great benefits from just that alone. 10-minute walk in the sun does a body good. Also, we were talking about allergies a second ago. If you suffer from seasonal allergies, leave your clothes at the door. When you get home, change clothes so you don't track it into the house. That's so practical. And I bet if you're suffering allergies, you already know that. If not, well, there you go. And it's Mother's Day weekend. Hope you've got some nice plans to see mom, whether it's dinner, lunch, or just hanging out. All sorts of things you can do. And if mom's no longer with us, well, we're thinking about her, aren't we?

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Pharrell, Happy on Light 106.7. Well, look at that. It's Friday night. That is awesome. You made it. Hope you're settling in. Hey, keep it right here. Keep the radio cranked. At 8 o'clock, it's the 80s at 8. All your favorite 80s hits. Richard Huskisson, your host. He'll take you right into the weekend. And I'll see you on Monday just after 3. Hope you have a great weekend. Should be a lot of fun. And happy Mother's Day.

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